0: 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Success feel better independent. 9-11 at the Valley Adeline. 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Somebody tell them people Mr. Him is here.
1: Whoa, whoa, whoa, whoa, whoa, whoa.
0: Mr. Him is here.
1: Whoa, whoa, whoa, whoa, whoa, whoa.
0: Mr.

0: 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Big Master P vibe, no limit. Ballin' hard on another hemisphere. Somebody tell them people Mr. Hem is here.
1: Whoa, whoa, whoa, whoa, whoa, whoa.
0: Mr. Hem.

0: You could put me any place on the map, cause I'm him. Never chase bread, chase the vision. Make your word when you see it, be the business. No cap, God am a witness. 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Ballin' hard on another hemisphere. Somebody tell them people Mr. Hem is here.
1: Whoa, whoa, whoa, whoa, whoa, whoa.
0: Mr. Hem is here.
1: Whoa, whoa, whoa, whoa, whoa, whoa.
0: Mr. Hem.
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You're recording. 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
4: This past weekend, and I had a great time, man. The wifey and nieces made us some tomahawk steaks. We had great drinks, man. 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It's such a great weekend.
2: I'm more impressed with the tomahawk steak. 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Woo! They love you.
3: That's what's up. Envy was more interested in your meat, though.
5: I know.
3: Envy was more interested in your meat.
2: I said I was impressed with the tomahawk steaks, because if you go shopping and you go to the grocery store, tomahawk steaks are like $75, $85 for them steaks. So the fact that you got them tomahawks means somebody love you.
4: They were great, man. Cooked the mess out of them steaks, man. It took me 2 days to eat it.
5: Yeah.
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0: All right, man, let's go ahead and wrap up these cookouts. 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The Hot Squad, we're out here till 9 o'clock. 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
14: The Hot Squad still outside getting it in. The party doesn't stop. 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It's the red, white, and turnt edition. So be sure you can pull up for Elite First Saturdays. They're in the building getting it in, man. Both levels wide open, the kitchen wide open, the bar wide open. Right now we're just waiting on you, so be sure you come on out. Cancers, you're free until 11 o'clock, so don't miss out on that. And be sure you have on that upscale, red, white, and blue. That's all what's going down in the building tonight, man. We're waiting on you. Your big dog Irv is getting ready to check out of here, but we're still in the building for a little while longer. I got some hot prizes waiting on you. Be sure you catch me out here. 9

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0: 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Somebody tell them people Mr. Hem is here.
1: Whoa, whoa, whoa, whoa, whoa, whoa.
0: Mr. Hem.

0: cap. You could put me any place on the map, cause I'm him. 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Ballin' hard on another hemisphere. Somebody tell them people Mr. Hem is here.
1: Whoa, whoa, whoa, whoa, whoa, whoa.
0: Mr. Hem is here.
1: Whoa, whoa, whoa, whoa, whoa, whoa.
0: Mr. Hem.
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0: saying? Got Wham, you got Billy in this, you know what I'm saying?
1: We the best music. While they watching us win, another anthem on the
0: biggest you can get, you dig
1: on
0: what I'm saying?
1: God.
0: On the biggest guard.

0: It's the world's most dangerous morning show. The Breakfast Club.
1: What's up, Trav?
2: Trav.
1: You know what I wanted to ask you, Trav? Did you see that conversation Billy Porter was having about how he had to hire a professional to teach him how to bottom?
3: Yes, I said to myself, there's somebody out there who let Billy him?
1: What does that mean? I don't know. I mean, what is that? Well, I mean, I know what topic
4: means. He knows what it means.
1: But what
4: you
1: do you mean
4: means.
1: Somebody let Billy him? Like, what does that mean?
3: I just couldn't believe that somebody let Billy Porter climb their back.
1: Damn.
2: Wow. Climb that
1: That's
2: back.
1: That's not what I wanted to know, but I didn't know you had to hire somebody to teach you how to bottom. I thought, you know what I mean?
3: I wouldn't know about that because I'm a top.
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1: 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Real talk. 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

0: cap, you can put me any place on the map, cause I'm him. 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
1: Whoa, whoa, whoa, whoa, whoa, whoa.
0: Mr. Hem is here.
1: Whoa, whoa, whoa, whoa, whoa, whoa.
0: Mr. Hem.
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let's get the party started. 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That's when I knew that your heart was scarring. Friends to lovers need a part to star in. Like, wait, babe, let me ask your pardon. This ain't Gucci, this is Prada, darling. 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
2: 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Get it off your chest.
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2: What's up, bro?
4: About this past weekend, and I had a great time, man. The wifey and nieces made us some tomahawk steaks. We had great drinks, man. We sat around and we had all the kids tell us about, what make us great fathers. Mm. It's such a great weekend.
2: I'm more impressed with the tomahawk steak. Yeah. Tomahawk steaks nowadays is like $99, $89. Woo! They love you.
3: That's what's up. Envy was more interested in your meat, though.
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3: Envy was more interested in your meat.
2: I said I was impressed with the tomahawk steaks, because if you go shopping and you go to the grocery store,
3: he was impressed.
2: Tomahawk steaks are like $75, $85 for them steaks. So the fact that you got them tomahawks means somebody love you.
4: They were great, man. Cooked the mess out of them steaks, man. It took me 2 days to eat it. Pause.
5: Yeah.
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0: 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Somebody tell them people Mr. Hem is here.
1: Whoa, whoa, whoa, whoa, whoa, whoa.
0: Mr. Hem is here.
1: Whoa, whoa, whoa, whoa, whoa, whoa.
0: Mr. Hem.

0: 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Falling hard on another hemisphere. Somebody tell them people Mr. Hem is here.
1: Whoa, whoa, whoa, whoa, whoa, whoa.
0: Mr. Hem

0: cap. You could put me any place on the map, cause I'm him. Never chase bread, chase the vision. 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Big Master P vibe, no limit. Falling hard on another hemisphere. Somebody tell them people Mr. Hem is here.
1: Whoa, whoa, whoa, whoa, whoa, whoa.
0: Mr. Hem is here.
1: Whoa, whoa, whoa, whoa, whoa, whoa.
0: Mr. Hem.
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0: like I'm Young Thug too. 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
1: Where you at?
0: At the house with it, watching sinners.
1: Who you with?
0: On the couch with my favorite sinner. 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
2: What's up, Trav?
3: Trav.
2: You know what I wanted to ask you, Trav? Did you see that conversation Billy Porter was having about how he had to hire a professional to teach him how to bottom?
4: I said to myself, there's somebody out there who let Billy them.
2: What does that mean? I don't know. I mean, what is that? Well, I mean, I know what Tommy means.
5: He knows
2: means,
5: what it means.
2: But what
5: you
2: do you mean
5: means.
2: Somebody let Billy them? Like, what does that mean?
4: I just couldn't believe that somebody let Billy Porter climb their back.
2: Damn.
3: Wow. Climb that
2: That's
3: back.
2: That's not what I wanted to know, but I didn't know you had to hire somebody to teach you how to bottom. I thought, you know what I mean?
4: I wouldn't know about that because I'm a top. I wouldn't know about that.
3: Period. Okay. I know that's right.
2: All
3: right.
2: Teach me how to bottom. Teach me how to bottom. Teach me how to bottom. Teach me how to bottom.
4: Teach me how to bottom.
2: Yo, Trav, do that over. Send it to us so we can play it on the radio.
5: Oh, my goodness.
2: Teach me how to bottom. Teach me how to bottom.
5: Goodbye, Trav.
2: Teach me how to bottom. 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

0: 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Somebody tell them people Mr. Hem is here.
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0: Mr. Hem.

0: adapt. 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
1: Whoa, whoa, whoa, whoa, whoa, whoa.
0: Mr. Hem is here.
1: Whoa, whoa, whoa, whoa, whoa, whoa.
0: Mr. Hem.
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ice and chill. Damn. 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

let's get the party started. 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That's when I knew that your heart was scarring. 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Like, wait, babe, let me ask your pardon. This ain't Gucci, this is Prada, darling. 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And you start

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2: 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Because there's been other Latin people that performed at the Super Bowl. Yeah. Why was that one so emotional for you?
3: Oh, dude, a brave statement. That it was moving, man, to see all these Latin kids performing on that stage, being their authentic selves. It's all just so touching, man, to see us celebrated instead of demonized, instead of being attacked. It was just overwhelming.
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3: Hello, Brandon.
2: What's up, bro?
4: About this past weekend, and I had a great time, man. 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It's such a great weekend.
2: I'm more impressed with the tomahawk steak. Tomahawk steaks nowadays is like $99, $89. Woo! They love you.
3: That's what's up. Envy was more interested in your meat, though.
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4: They were great, man. Cooked the mess out of them steaks, man. It took me 2 days to eat it.
5: Yeah.
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1: 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Ballin' hard on another hemisphere. Somebody tell them people Mr. Hem is here.
2: Whoa, whoa, whoa, whoa, whoa, whoa.
1: Mr. Hem.

0: I'm him. 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Falling hard on another hemisphere. Somebody tell them people Mr. Hem is here.
1: Whoa, whoa, whoa, whoa, whoa, whoa.
0: Mr. Hem.

0: Out on another hemisphere. Somebody tell them people Mr. Hem is here.
1: Whoa, whoa, whoa, whoa, whoa, whoa.
0: Mr. Hem is here.
1: Whoa, whoa, whoa, whoa, whoa, whoa.
0: Mr. Hem.
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1: 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Mm-hmm. We have a lot of other things, too.
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1: 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Little Marvin. Do a little Marvin Gaye. Because what's going on? We got Inner City Blues. Mm-hmm. We have a lot of other things, too.
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0: One for the hood.
1: It's the world's most dangerous morning show. The Breakfast Club.
2: What's up, Trav?
3: Trav.
2: You know what I wanted to ask you, Trav? Did you see that conversation Billy Porter was having about how he had to hire a professional to teach him how to bottom?
4: Yes. And I said to myself, there's somebody out there who let Billy down?
2: What does that mean? I don't know. I mean, what does that mean? Well, I mean, I know what Tommy
5: means. He knows
2: mean,
5: what it means.
2: But what
5: you
2: do you mean somebody
5: means.
2: Let Billy him? Like, what does that mean?
4: I just can't believe that he let that somebody let Billy Porter climb their back.
2: Damn.
3: Wow. Climb their
2: that
3: back.
2: That's not what I wanted to know, but I didn't know you had to hire somebody to teach you how to bottom. I thought, you know what I mean?
4: Well, you know, I wouldn't know about that because I'm a top. I wouldn't know about that.
3: Period. Okay. I know that's right.
2: All
3: right.
2: Teach me how to bottom. Teach me how to bottom. Teach me how to bottom. Teach me how to bottom.
4: Teach me how to bottom.
2: Yo, Trav, do that over. Send it to us so we can play it on the radio.
5: Oh, my
2: goodness. Teach me how to bottom.
5: Goodbye, Trav.
2: Teach me how to bottom. Teach me how to bottom.
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1: 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When Biggie did that verse, I didn't know Biggie was pretty much chasing y'all to apologize from club to club. 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
2: Yeah, he really was. 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
1: 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Somebody tell them people Mr. Hem is here.
2: Whoa, whoa, whoa, whoa, whoa, whoa.
1: Mr. Hem is here.
2: Whoa, whoa, whoa, whoa, whoa, whoa.
1: Mr. Hem.

0: 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Ballin' hard on another hemisphere. Somebody tell them people Mr. Hem is here.
1: Whoa, whoa, whoa, whoa, whoa, whoa.
0: Mr. Hem.

0: You could put me any place on the map, cause I'm him. Never chase bread, chase the vision. 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Falling hard on another hemisphere. Somebody tell them people Mr. Him is here.
1: Whoa, whoa, whoa, whoa, whoa, whoa.
0: Mr. Him is here.
1: Whoa, whoa, whoa, whoa, whoa, whoa.
0: Mr. Him.
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1: Brandon, what up? Get it off your chest.
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1: What's up, bro?
3: This past weekend, and I had a great time, man. 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We had great drinks, man. We sat around and we had all the kids tell us about, you know, what make us great fathers. It's such a great weekend.
1: I'm more impressed with the tomahawk steak. Yeah. Tomahawk steaks nowadays is like $99, $89. Woo! They love you.
2: That's what's up. Envy was more interested in your meat, though.
4: I know.
1: I was not.
2: Envy was more interested in your meat.
1: I said I was impressed with the tomahawk steaks, because if you go shopping and you go to the grocery store, tomahawk steaks are like $75, $85 for them steaks. 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
3: And they were great, man. 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
4: Yeah.
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0: 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Falling hard on another hemisphere. Somebody tell them people Mr. Hem is here.
1: Whoa, whoa, whoa, whoa, whoa, whoa.
0: Mr. Hem is here.
1: Whoa, whoa, whoa, whoa, whoa, whoa.
0: Mr.

0: him. 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Ballin' hard on another hemisphere. Somebody tell them people Mr. Hem is here.
1: Whoa, whoa, whoa, whoa, whoa, whoa.
0: Mr. Hem is here.

0: 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Ballin' hard on another hemisphere. Somebody tell them people Mr. Hem is here.
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0: Mr. Hem is here.
1: Whoa, whoa, whoa, whoa, whoa, whoa.
0: Mr. Hem.
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2: You know what I wanted to ask you, Trav? Did you see that conversation Billy Porter was having about how he had to hire a professional to teach him how to bottom?
4: I said to myself, there's somebody out there who let Billy him?
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3: 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Climb that
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3: That's
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0: 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Somebody tell them people Mr. Hem is here.
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0: 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Somebody tell them people Mr. Hem is here.
1: Whoa, whoa, whoa, whoa, whoa, whoa.
0: Mr. Hem is here.
1: Whoa, whoa, whoa, whoa, whoa, whoa.
0: Mr. Hem.
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1: 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Real talk. I remember this one time we did Got One. Man, come in. The crazy thing about it, I knew I had it. 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

0: It's the world's most dangerous morning show. 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
2: Hello, Brandon.
1: What's up, bro?
3: About this past weekend, and I had a great time, man. The wifey and nieces made us some tomahawk steaks. We had great drinks, man. We sat around and we had all the kids tell us about, what makes us great fathers. Mm. It's such a great weekend.
1: I'm more impressed with the tomahawk steak. Yeah. Tomahawk steaks nowadays is like $99, $89. Woo! They love you.
2: That's what's up. Envy was more interested in your meat, though.
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2: Envy was more interested in your meat.
1: I said I was impressed with the tomahawk steaks, because if you go shopping and you go to the grocery store, the tomahawk steaks are like $75, $85 for them steaks. So the fact that you got them tomahawks means somebody love you.
3: They were great, man. Cooked the mess out of them steaks, man. It took me 2 days to eat it. Pause.
4: Yeah.
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she want all my crew. Cause the money come all out the roof. Drive the Rari, that bitch on the roof. 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
2: All right. 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administrator, being able to help our clinicians and our care team be able to do the best that we can to not only see patients in the exam room, but make sure that their health and their health outcomes are the absolute best possible.
1: And Dr. Pearson, what about you?
3: Yeah, well, thank you. I want to echo Dr. Schleter's comments. Thank you so much for having us on today to talk about the important work we're doing. And I've been in this role now for about 2 months or so, and what excites me the most about this opportunity is that we're doing very, very good work, and it aligns directly with my purpose, which is to help expand essential healthcare access to those who need it the most. And so I've worked in 3 fairly qualified health centers across the country, and I've seen firsthand the impact that organizations like the cooperative can have on the entire community. And so I'm really excited to talk to you more about that today and how we can help those who need it most.
1: I understand you're from Winnsboro, so you're returning home in this vital role. What does that mean for you?
3: You know, I really look at this as a full circle moment for me. You know, serving my country, military, serving communities across the country, and now returning home to serve my own. And so this is really deeply personal for me. And in fact, my mother is actually a patient at our Winnsboro clinic. And so I get firsthand feedback on how well we're doing. And so it's important to me, though, to be able to help the communities that helped shape who I am today.
1: Okay. And just to make sure we're all on the same page, what exactly is Cooperative Health? What does that actually mean?
2: Cooperative Health to me is in the essence of the word, and that is about coming together as a community, coming together as an organization, and coming together for a higher purpose. So one of the things that has always inspired me and inspired our founder in this organization is working in the spirit of the Good Samaritan. And so there's a parable of the Good Samaritan where somebody's left for dead on the side of the road, and 2 people who you think would make a difference in helping this person, they pass by. But then this person, the Good Samaritan, sees this individual and not just throwing some money to them, but walks up to them, bandages the wounds, puts this person on their donkey, provides transportation, and then provides shelter. And so for us at Cooperative Health, this is about having an intimate relationship and working it hand in hand with our community to be able to make a difference. And so one of the things at Cooperative Health, we're not just a healthcare company, but we are here to provide the full circle of needs. So if folks have social needs, whether it's transportation, issues with housing, we try and help them get connected with resources to be able to make be able to make things happen. And so it's really that cooperative spirit that's in that name that really makes a difference for who we are as an organization.
4: All right. And where are you located?
3: We've actually got about 22 sites across 4 counties in the Midlands. So currently we're operating in Richland County, Fairfield, Newberry, and Lexington counties. And so we offer an array of services, everything from family medicine, pediatrics, OBGYN, dental services, pharmacy, behavioral health, internal medicine, laboratory services, podiatry. And so we really view ourselves as a safety net facility for those patients in all these communities that need it the most.
4: Okay, right now there's a great concern about the measles outbreak here in South Carolina. Let me ask Dr. Sleater, what is your assessment of the current measles outbreak here?
2: Well, I was waiting for this question to come because this is very important to me. And so I really wanted to share some important things specifically as it relates to measles. And so in South Carolina, as of April 1st, the information that's available from our Department of Public Health, there have been 997 cases. So this is the largest outbreak in the United States in over 30 years. Hmm. And of those, about 940 were centered in the Spartanburg County area, a smaller number in Greenville and surrounding communities. And there were even a case or two in Sumter County. So when it comes to the measles outbreak, this is an infectious disease. It's caused by a virus. And the symptoms are kind of symptoms that all of us experience when we have an illness: fever, cough, runny nose, sore throat. But really what makes this different is a red skin rash. And so when we think about measles, from the time that somebody is exposed to the time that they develop symptoms, it can be 8 to 12 days. So it's not something that happens right away. And then after they develop the symptoms of fever, cough, runny nose, about 4 days later, they develop this rash that is a thumbs up, hey, this person has measles. And then after the rash, then it takes maybe about 6 days for it to go away. And so for us, when it comes to measles, okay, this is something that has been around for a long time. I'll just say in human terms, forever. However, for us, back in the day, so for our grandparents, measles was just something that was a rite of passage, okay? Mm-hmm. And this was something that millions of children, before reaching the age of 15, they had the infection. Mm-hmm. And when we think about this, of the symptoms, families were pretty much powerless. Children got sick, and when they got sick, that meant they weren't in school. And we know when children are sick and they're not in school, that means a parent has to be at home. And there's nothing like having a sick child who's miserable. Oftentimes a child is up all night. So who's up all night? The parent's up all night. And so then that's missed work, missed school. And the thing about measles is it can be, for some, very mild. But others, it can be very serious illness that can lead to hospitalization. And for a select few, it can also mean loss of life. And it can also mean having some lingering long-term side effects from having the infection. The real challenge with having measles is that you don't know who's going to get a mild and who's going to get a very severe case or even a life-threatening case. There's nothing on anybody's forehead that says, oh, you're going to get a mild or you're going to get a severe case. You just don't know. And it was just that random. So in the 1960s, when the measles vaccine came on the scene, this was a true game changer. And what I share and why it's a game changer, because now you can get the vaccine, and it's 2 doses of a vaccine, typically about 12 months and then 4 years. And when getting a vaccine, it's very planned. Schedule a visit to the doctor. Maybe, you miss a couple hours in the morning, each time, but it's very planned and organized. No staying up all night, no loss of school, no real loss of job. And so getting the vaccine just really revolutionized this. So going from 3 or 4 million children affected annually, come 2000, there was no, it was completely eliminated, essentially, wow, in the United States. So now where we are today, we've had communities who are going unvaccinated.
5: Oh.
2: And when you go unvaccinated, now you are at risk.
5: Mm-hmm.
2: And so the people that have experienced the measles infection in South Carolina, all of them have been unvaccinated. And so for those who are vaccinated, you are completely protected, can't get the virus, can't get the infection, everything's thumbs up. So as it relates to where we are today, if you're vaccinated, no issues, no problems at all. But it's really those individuals who are unvaccinated that are most at risk for, you know, potentially getting infected. Now, the other thing that is important with this is we had a case in Sumter County. How did it go from Greenville or Spartanburg all the way to Sumter County? Sometimes we have no idea because somebody might have been exposed, they're not having symptoms yet, then they go somewhere else and they are able to, you know, expose others. And sometimes you just don't know. So that is where having the vaccine is the best way to protect our children from being, you know, getting the measles infection.
4: So let me ask you, what strategies are you implementing to increase the use of the vaccine, especially with those who might be vaccine hesitant?
2: So what I will share is that the vaccine has been provided to billions of people, meaning around the world. And vaccines are the number one thing that has improved life in terms of what can be impacted by these infectious diseases. And so it is just one of the most safest things that we can do. And the only thing that I can do is just encourage individuals that, you know, vaccines that we have here in the United States, including the measles vaccine, it is, you know, thumbs up. And I just strongly encourage parents to really, you know, think through. Unfortunately, we're at a period because measles was essentially eliminated. You don't experience it every day like those did in the 50s and 60s, but there's a clear reason why so many people got the vaccine, because they knew what happened to either their children or children that were around there that had, you know, very serious complications.
5: Mm-hmm.
2: And so all we can do is really encourage folks to really think through, you know, what life was like and how the measles, in this case, vaccine, has really transformed keeping our children healthy.
4: What other things do you think could be holding people back from getting the vaccine?
2: So the other thing that is important is just the fear of getting a shot. And, you know, it's always the dread of, oh, I got to get the vaccine, it's going to hurt, and those types of things. And so what I, you know, also encourage is for us to be, especially around our children, to be very positive when it comes to getting, you know, the vaccines. They can take some Tylenol or take some Motrin before the vaccine to, you know, help help with the pain. You can use some numbing medicine for the skin as well to kind of reduce the amount of discomfort that there might be with the vaccine and getting the shot. But a big part of it is just our attitude that this is an important thing for keeping ourselves healthy. And oftentimes our children will feed on our attitude. And if we're thumbs up, you know, they'll be much more receptive to, you know, following through.
4: And if you don't mind, also talk to us about lessons that have been learned, you know, from this outbreak and how this will shape future preparedness for the community.
2: Well, you know, one of the things, if you ask your average physician, none of us have ever seen the measles before because, hey, I was in medical school in the from 93 to 97. The thought of measles just didn't exist.
5: Wow.
2: And so part of it is having to go back to school and learning all the ins and outs of, you know, what measles might look like, you know, how to be able to try and differentiate it from, you know, other respiratory infections, and then knowing what to do if you suspect a case. And in this case, working closely with the Department of Public Health, as this is an important infectious disease to keep keep track of. And so for us, the real lesson learned is that, you know, we have to always be willing to learn and to be open to, you know, understanding where we are in healthcare and how we have to be, you know, prepared when there are things like this that, you know, come our way that we normally hadn't seen in our regular, you know, education. And then that also goes back to educating our staff and our team members.
5: Mm-hmm.
2: So they are prepared. And then it also goes to, you know, educating the community so that they can be aware of, you know, what might be happening around them. And so for this, it's not just having the respiratory symptoms, but in particular that skin rash is a very key feature of measles that should alert somebody to, hey, you know what, this is a little bit different than the regular cough and cold.
4: And Dr. Pearson, you wanted to add something to that?
3: Sure. And I just want to echo Dr. Sleater's comments. You know, we really do, as a federally qualified health center, we really are the safety net provider for our communities, which means that no one falls through the cracks, and we don't turn anyone away, especially regarding the ability to pay for our services. So I want to make that point clear, that folks can come to any of our locations and get the care that they need and not have to worry about cost. And we also don't just focus on illness. We also help focus on prevention as well. And we also look to help them address barriers like transportation and affordability with respect to costs. Mm-hmm. And ultimately, our goal is to help reduce disparities and to strengthen the health of our communities. But when you talk about the future, and I'll pivot for a second, what that really means is that we've got more people. For us, success means having more people in our community, having mm-hmm. access to high-quality, affordable health care. And to do that, as a cooperative, we have to, you know, maintain strong financial health so that we can continue to provide the services that we provide. And it also means ultimately that our communities have very measurable improvements in their healthcare outcomes. And I think if we can do that, then we will be successful in providing the care that's needed.
4: Awesome. Awesome. Any strategic plans that you'd like to speak of that you're working on? And what has been your top focus so far?
3: So my first priority has been to get out to meet the staff and the community partners to see what's working for us and where we can improve. Mm-hmm. I've also had an opportunity to visit all of our locations across the four counties. I've met with several local and state leaders here in Columbia and surrounding communities about how we could be more effective in our partnerships. But I'm also focusing on our operational efficiency and ensuring that the cooperative remains financially stable during this time of fiscal uncertainty, because we do receive both federal and state funding. And sometimes it's challenging not being able to predict what that will look like going forward. So I think as long as we can make sure that every dollar that we receive is being spent effectively and efficiently and is supporting patient care, we're putting ourselves in a better position moving forward.
4: Okay, I will ask each of you as we get ready to wrap up, what final message you would like to share with our listeners? We'll start with you, Dr. Pearson.
3: I want our community and our patients across the Midlands to know that we're here and we're not going anywhere, and we're here for them. And, you know, me personally, my career has been focused on service, you know, service across the nation, and especially service here at home. Mm-hmm. And really want to make sure that it's about access, making sure people can get the care that they need when they need it. So that will be my closing message, just to let folks know that we're here for them when they need us.
4: And Dr. Sleater?
2: First, I always think of my home. And so as Dr. Pearson grew up in Winnsboro, so my first job when I came out of family medicine residency here in Columbia was working in Winnsboro. So I always consider Winnsboro to be my home church. And in terms of where, you know, I started with my practice of medicine, and now to have Dr. Pearson here from Fairfield County and from Winnsboro, it really is exciting to have him here on board and to see his energy and the vision that he has for cooperative health. Cooperative health and sometimes many organizations, they go through different of periods of growth and then making some changes and then growing some more. And so for cooperative health, really excited that Dr. Pearson's here as we've kind of plateaued a little bit. And now we got some great energy to really bring us forward. And, you know, my goal as a family medicine physician and as CMO is really, as Dr. Pearson said, to bring services to the community in whichever way possible. And at Cooperative Health, that's really our goal, to provide healthcare services with dignity and respect, knowing that a lot of people come with a lot of different challenges and social situations, but regardless, we're here to provide care with dignity and respect, and being able to have them walk away feeling like they were heard and that somebody really took the time to meet them where they are, and then to work with the community and with the patients as they go through their healthcare journey.
4: Just want to thank you guys for coming on the show today. Before we go, where can people get more information about what we've talked about?
3: Well, they can certainly go to our website, www.cooperativehealth.org, and they can also reach us at 803-733-5969, and we will give them whatever information they need to be able to reach out to us to receive care or just to get information about our services.
4: All right. Thank you so much, guys. I really enjoyed this conversation. You have an open door invitation to come and share at any time. So thank you so much.
2: Thanks for having us.
3: Yes. Thank you so much.
5: January is National Human Trafficking Prevention Month, and January 11th is National Human Trafficking Awareness Day. 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Today, I have Erica Reed, Acting Section Chief with the Blue Campaign at the Center for Countering Human Trafficking. She's going to help us understand what trafficking really looks like, how it affects our communities, and what we can do to protect those who are vulnerable. I want to welcome you to the program, Erica. First of all, could you please, for those who may not fully understand the issue, explain what human trafficking actually is?
6: Absolutely, absolutely. So I think first we have to talk about the definition. I'm glad you said that. So human trafficking is a crime, and it's a crime of exploitation, meaning using someone. And it's usually done by either forcing them, frauding them, and or coercing them to do something. It usually takes root within our community because a lot of people misinterpret that definition. So what it could look like, many is they assume it looks like just kidnapping and only kidnapping. But in our community, it could look like maybe a person that's working and they're not allowed to take breaks. Also, maybe someone is controlling either the narrative, like their communication with other people, their IDs, even their phone or money. For younger people, I think it's very important for us to know that maybe they meet someone new and they're getting these unexplained gifts or expensive gifts. That's also an opportunity to kind of look out for what human trafficking could look like in our community.
5: Oh, very good. Now, January is National Human Trafficking Prevention Month. Why is this month so important, and what do you hope listeners would become aware of during this month?
6: Oh, yes. So January is Human Trafficking Prevention Month. And, of course, awareness leads to action. It's something as simple as you can go to our website at bluecampaign.gov. You can learn about human trafficking. But beyond just learning it, you can also order some of our materials, like our posters, our indicator cards, and share them in your community to help raise awareness also there as well to either prevent or protect. If you post those posters up, we have posters that are free to the public, and you can download them and order them. You can post them in your community library, even centers, or even at schools. And that way, persons can learn about what human trafficking is and also report it, because there's reporting information on those awareness materials as well.
5: Right. Okay. So tell me, January 11th has been declared as National Human Trafficking Awareness Day. And so can you tell us about the Wear Blue Day campaign and the impact that you're hoping that it's going to have?
7: Oh, yes. So January 11th, which is Sunday, January 11th, is an opportunity for, once again, to raise awareness. And awareness, of course, we say it leads to action. So something as simple as just taking a photo of yourself wearing the color blue and then posting it on your social media. Once you post it, you type in the words hashtag Wear Blue Day. And once you do that, that's an opportunity to spark conversation amongst the younger people in your life, or maybe you have some grandparents or aunts and uncles that want to learn more about human trafficking. Or let's say you have a follower that it's actually happening to, or they see something in their community. Now it's an open opportunity for them to report it as well. So we know, once again, awareness leads to act.
5: Why blue? Why the color blue? Explain that.
6: So blue is the international color for anti-human trafficking. That's why we're called the Blue Campaign.
5: Okay, okay. Now, many people kind of imagine trafficking as something that only happens far away. But what are some signs or red flags that trafficking may be happening very close to home?
6: Yeah, that is a common misconception that it could not happen in the United States, but it is happening here in the United States. And not only is it happening here in the United States, a lot of people assume that it only happens in, like, you know, seedy locations because Hollywood or either social media shows it in those locations. But human trafficking can happen anywhere. It can also happen to anybody. And also the traffickers can also be anyone. What it could look like is, you know, bruising, maybe lack of sleep, even behavioral changes. Other things could be, once again, unable to communicate freely with others. Someone is telling them or allowing them to speak. And also it could be a gradual process of just psychological manipulation and control. And so a lot of people assume that you have to be physically restrained, but that's not always the case with human trafficking. It can be threats and fear as well.
5: What resources, here's the million-dollar question, what resources or steps should someone take if they suspect trafficking or believe somebody might be in danger?
6: So you can go to bluecampaign.gov. On our website, we have reporting information. There's a tip line where you can report it to our law enforcement. There's also the National Human Trafficking Hotline number where you can call. And the one thing that's great about this is that it's also very easy to put in a tip, and you can also do it anonymous. I always tell people as well, if there's an emergency, you can always call your local police office at 911. And one thing that's very important is if you do suspect any person that is being trafficked, we tell them not to go up to the person if they don't know them, do not communicate with the trafficker, and it's for their safety and the safety of the person that's being victimized as well.
5: All right, Erica, we're up against the clock. Is there anything else you'd like to add before we wrap things up?
6: Yes, please go to our website at bluecampaign.gov, download our awareness material, our videos. You can order our materials, and everything is free. And remember that awareness leads to action.
5: That's right. Erica Reed, Acting Section Chief with the Blue Campaign at the Center for Countering Human Trafficking. Thank you so much for sharing this insight and helping us to shine a light on this very important issue. I really appreciate it.
7: Thank you. I appreciate that.
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1: 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Somebody tell them people Mr. Hem is here.
2: Whoa, whoa, whoa, whoa, whoa, whoa.
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0: I'm him. Never chase bread, chase the vision. Make your word when you see it, be the business. No cap, God am a witness. Success feel better, independent. 9-11 mid the valley, Adeline it. Big Master P vibe, no limit. Falling hard on another hemisphere. Somebody tell them people Mr. Hem is here.
1: Whoa, whoa, whoa, whoa, whoa, whoa.
0: Mr. Hem is here.

0: You can put me any place on the map, cause I'm him. Never chase bread, chase the vision. 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No cap, God am a witness. Success feel better, independent. 9-11 mid the valley, at the limit. Big Master P vibe, no limit. Falling hard on another hemisphere. Somebody tell them people Mr. Hem is here.
1: Whoa, whoa, whoa, whoa, whoa, whoa.
0: Mr. Hem is here.
1: Whoa, whoa, whoa, whoa, whoa, whoa.
0: Mr. Hem.
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1: 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I got three of these. 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
2: 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Where the income? I don't care if you got money. Are you finna send some? Soon as I think I like to hear his friend come. I be with some fine from the east side. And if you want a thick one, I let him meet Jai. Just got off of a G6. Never seen a G5. But open as soon as I touch him. He a key five. What you is doing, I already did. Baby, my real hair, long as my wigs. 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What it gave, I need a to give. 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
1: It's the world's most dangerous morning show. To the Breakfast Club.
2: What's up, Trav?
3: Trav.
2: You know what I wanted to ask you, Trav? Did you see that conversation Billy Porter was having about how he had to hire a professional to teach him how to bottom?
4: Yes. I said to myself, there's somebody out there who let Billy
2: them? What does that mean? I don't know. I mean, I know what topping
5: means. He knows what it means.
2: But what
5: you
2: do you mean somebody
5: means.
2: Let Billy them? Like, what does that mean?
4: I just couldn't believe that somebody let Billy Porter climb their back.
2: Damn.
3: Wow. Climb that
2: That's
3: back.
2: Not what I wanted to know, but I didn't know you had to hire somebody to teach you how to bottom. I thought, you know what I mean?
4: I wouldn't know about that because I'm a top. I wouldn't know about that.
3: Period. Okay. I know that's right.
2: All
3: right.
2: Teach me how to bottom. Teach me how to bottom. Teach me how to bottom. Teach me how to bottom.
4: Teach me how to bottom.
2: Yo, Trav, do that over. Send it up so we can play it on the radio.
5: Oh, my goodness.
2: Teach me how to bottom. Teach me how to bottom.
5: Goodbye, Trav.
2: Teach me how to bottom. Teach me how to bottom.
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let's get the party started. 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This ain't Gucci, this is Prada, darling. 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

0: 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Somebody tell them people Mr. Hem is here.
1: Whoa, whoa, whoa, whoa, whoa, whoa.
0: Mr. Hem is here.

0: rap. You could put me any place on the map, cause I'm him. 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Ballin' hard on another hemisphere. Somebody tell them people Mr. Hem is here.
1: Whoa, whoa, whoa, whoa, whoa, whoa.
0: Mr. Hem is here.
1: Whoa, whoa, whoa, whoa, whoa, whoa.
0: Mr. Hem.
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1: Brandon, what up? Get it off your chest.
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1: What's up, bro?
3: About this past weekend, and I had a great time, man. The wifey and nieces made us some tomahawk steaks. We had great drinks, man. We sat around and we had all the kids tell us about, you know, what make us great fathers. Mm. It's such a great weekend.
1: I'm more impressed with the tomahawk steak. Yeah. Tomahawk steaks nowadays is like $99, $89. Woo! They love you.
2: That's what's up. Envy was more interested in your meat, though.
4: I know.
1: I was not.
2: Envy was more interested in your meat.
1: I said I was impressed with the tomahawk steaks, because if you go shopping and you go to the grocery store,
2: the tomahawk steaks are like
1: $75, $85 for them steaks. So the fact that you got them tomahawks means somebody love you.
3: And they were great, man. Cooked the mess out of them steaks, man. It took me 2 days to eat it. Pause.
4: Yeah.
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0: You are not waking up with the Breakfast Club. 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
1: Why did that performance mean so much to you? Because there's been other Latin people that performed at the Super Bowl. Yeah. Why was that one so emotional for you?
2: Oh, dude, a brave statement. That it was moving, man, to see all these Latin kids performing on that stage, being their authentic selves. Mm-hmm. It's all just so touching, man, to see us celebrated instead of demonized, instead of being attacked. It was just overwhelming.
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0: 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Falling hard on another hemisphere. Somebody tell them people Mr. Hem is here.
1: Whoa, whoa, whoa, whoa, whoa, whoa.
0: Mr. Hem is here.
1: Whoa, whoa, whoa, whoa, whoa, whoa.
0: Mr.

0: 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Falling hard on another hemisphere. Somebody tell them people Mr. Hemis here.
1: Whoa, whoa, whoa, whoa, whoa, whoa.
0: Mr. Hemis.

0: 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Never chase bread, chase the vision. 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Ballin' hard on another hemisphere. Somebody tell them people Mr. Hem is here.
1: Whoa, whoa, whoa, whoa, whoa, whoa.
0: Mr. Hem is here.
1: Whoa, whoa, whoa, whoa, whoa, whoa.
0: Mr. Hem.
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3: Trav.
4: You know what I wanted to ask you, Trav? Did you see that conversation Billy Porter was having about how he had to hire a professional to teach him how to bottom?
5: Yes. I said to myself, there's somebody out there who let Billy
4: What does that mean? I don't know. I mean, I know what topping means.
6: He knows
4: means,
6: what it means.
4: But what
6: he
4: do you mean somebody let Billy him? Like, what does that mean?
5: I just couldn't believe that somebody let Billy Porter climb their back.
4: Damn.
3: Wow. Climb that
4: That's
3: back.
4: That's not what I wanted to know, but I didn't know you had to hire somebody to teach you how to bottom. I thought, you know what I mean?
5: I wouldn't know about that because I'm a top. I wouldn't know about that.
3: Period. Okay. I know that's right.
4: All
3: right.
4: Teach me how to bottom. Teach me how to bottom. Teach me how to bottom.
5: Teach me how to bottom.
4: Yo, Trav, do that over. Send it to us so we can play it on the radio.
6: Oh, my goodness.
4: Teach me how to bottom. Teach me how to bottom.
6: Goodbye, Trav.
4: Teach me how to bottom. Teach me how to bottom.
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1: Who you with?
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1: 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Do a Lil Marvin gang. 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We got Inner City Blues. 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We have a lot of other things, too.
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0: That girl's an addict. 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Yeah, man. It's Sunday. That means it's your big dog. It's your big dog, Herb, in the building, getting ready to hold it down for you on this July the 5th. That's right, man. July is already here. June has somewhere to be. That's right, man. This entire year is going by extremely fast. Suspiciously, might I add. Yeah, man. But I hope you're enjoying it. And I hope you enjoyed your July 4th on yesterday. It was a hot one. And those hot temperatures, they aren't going anywhere. High 90s for the next week or so. So be sure you find ways to stay cool out here, man. Also, the hot squad, we were outside all day yesterday. Started the day off at the National Guard Armory. It was a Southern Soul Independence Day Fest. You had 803 Fresh out there. You had King George out there. And it was extremely hot. But we kept it cool. We kept it cool as much as we could, man. And then we hightailed it over to Fort Jackson. You know how they do it each and every year. Ending the night with the fireworks display. And then we headed on over to Champagne Restaurant. As we always do each and every Saturday night, we kick it in the Vista. Be sure you go check out Champagne Restaurant. But today, after I get off, I'm resting. July 5th is a rest day for Irv. But be sure you keep it locked in. I'm here till 2. It's your big dog, Irv, in the building. On Columbia's number one choice for hip-hop and R&B. 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
1: 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This is what's going on. All right. 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
6: I heard what you said through the grapevine. 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Time crossing these state lines. 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

grapevine. 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

love. Right now, let's get into this next joint. It's called Spin That. Don't let India RE hear this. India RE has some words for this song. But let's get into it. This is your girl, Young Miami. 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

0: 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Also, be sure you're keeping up with us on social media, Hot 1039 SC. That's on Facebook, Instagram, and X. We've got plenty more coming up. Your boy T.I., he's on deck right after the break. Your boy T.I., he has a brand new album out. It's called Kill the King. Be sure you go check that out, man. He has a lot of folks on there. Your boy Jeezy, he's on there. 2 Chainz, he's on there. And of course, he has his sons on there as well. It's called Kill the King. Be sure you go check that out. Your boy T.I., he's on deck. Your big dog Irv is in the building. 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
5: This past weekend, and I had a great time, man. The wifey and, you know, nieces made us some tomahawk steaks. We had great drinks, man. We sat around and we had all the kids tell us about, you know, what make us great fathers. It's such a great weekend.
3: I'm more impressed with the tomahawk steak. Yeah. Tomahawk steaks nowadays is like $99, $89. Woo! They love you.
4: That's what's up. Envy was more interested in your meat, though.
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3: I said I was impressed with the tomahawk steaks, because if you go shopping and you go to the grocery store, tomahawk steaks are like $75, $85 for them steaks. 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
5: 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Cooked the mess out of them steaks, man. It took me 2 days to eat it.
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0: adapt. 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Somebody tell them people Mr. Hem is here.
1: Whoa, whoa, whoa, whoa, whoa, whoa.
0: Mr. Hem is here.
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let's get the party started. See you at the bar, you was hardly talking. That's when I knew that your heart was scarring. 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Like, wait, babe, let me ask your pardon. This ain't Gucci, this is Prada, darling. If you want something, you can ask.

0: you are not waking up with the Breakfast Club. Here's what you're missing.
1: We're still kicking with a Tiny and Zonique. Mm-hmm. When Biggie did that verse, I didn't know Biggie was pretty much chasing y'all to apologize from club to club. But like, I just want to apologize to y'all.
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0: We've got plenty more coming up. Keep it locked in right here. My girl Timbs, she's on deck right after the break. Man, did you see my girl Timbs at the BET Awards? That is elegance right there. That is a goddess walking. I wish more ladies would follow her example. We've got plenty more coming up. Your big dog Herb is in the building. 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
1: Yeah, man, our girl Lauryn Hill, she's back at it. Yeah, man. Right now, let's get into this Coralie Ray. The big dog Herb is in the building.

0: 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It's called It's Okay right here on Hot 103.9 93.9. Shout out to everybody that came to hang out with us this past Thursday. 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Your big dog Irv is in the building. We've got plenty more coming up. Keep it locked in right here. 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
4: Trav.
5: You know what I wanted to ask you, Trav? Did you see that conversation Billy Porter was having about how he had to hire a professional to teach him how to bottom?
6: Yes. And I said to myself, there's somebody out there who let Billy him?
5: What does that mean? I don't know. I mean, what is that? Well, I mean, I know what Tommy
7: means. He knows what it means.
5: But what
7: you
5: do you mean somebody
7: means.
5: Let Billy him? Like, what does that mean?
6: I just couldn't believe that somebody let Billy Porter climb their back.
5: Damn.
4: Wow. Climb their
5: back.
4: That's
5: not what I wanted to know, but I didn't know you had to hire somebody to teach you how to bottom. I thought, you know what I mean?
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0: put me in a place on the map, cause I'm him. 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Ballin' hard on another hemisphere. Somebody tell them people Mr. Hem is here.
1: Whoa, whoa, whoa, whoa, whoa, whoa.
0: Mr. Hem is here.
1: Whoa, whoa, whoa, whoa, whoa, whoa.
0: Mr. Hem.
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0: 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Be sure you keep it locked in right here. Your boy Drake, he's on deck double time. 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

0: and get back in the flesh. 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
1: 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That's off that brand new album. Those albums Drake put out are doing pretty well. 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It's from my girl Tims. 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Be more like Tims. 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
1: 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Also, be sure you're keeping up with us on social media as well. Hot1039SC, that's on Facebook, Instagram, and X. We've got plenty more coming up. Your girl, Coily Rae, she's on deck right after the break. We've also got Kanye and Lauryn Hill. Yeah, Kanye and Lauryn Hill. They're coming down the pipeline. Keep it locked in for that. Your big dog, Irv, is in the building. 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
6: This past weekend, and I had a great time, man. The wifey and nieces made us some tomahawk steaks. We had great drinks, man. 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
4: I'm more impressed with the tomahawk steak. 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Woo! 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
5: That's what's up. 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
6: 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Cooked the mess out of them steaks, man. It took me 2 days to eat it.
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9: 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Whoa, whoa, whoa,
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0: from here. 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Falling hard on another hemisphere. Somebody tell them people Mr. Hem is here.
1: Whoa, whoa, whoa, whoa, whoa, whoa.
0: Mr. Hem is

0: You could put me any place on the map, cause I'm him. 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Ballin' hard on another hemisphere. Somebody tell them people Mr. Hem is here.
1: Whoa, whoa, whoa, whoa, whoa, whoa.
0: Mr. Hem is here.
1: Whoa, whoa, whoa, whoa, whoa, whoa.
0: Mr. Hem.
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0: Once again, I hope you're enjoying this whole extended July 4th weekend. 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Your big dog Irv is about to get out of here. But be sure you're getting what you deserve out here. These folks, they know your worth. 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Puff and Lack, they're on deck. I'm going to catch you next week. It's Columbia's number one choice for hip hop and R&B. 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
3: What's up, Trav?
4: Trav.
5: You know what I wanted to ask you, Trav? Did you see that conversation Billy Porter was having about how he had to hire a professional to teach him how to bottom?
6: I said to myself, there's somebody out there who let Billy him?
5: What does that mean? I don't know. I mean, what is that? Well, I mean, I know what Tommy means.
7: He knows what it means.
5: But what
7: you
5: do you mean
7: what
5: somebody let Billy him? Like, what does that mean?
6: I just couldn't believe that somebody let Billy Porter climb their back.
5: Damn.
4: Wow. Climb their
5: back.
4: That's
5: not what I wanted to know, but I didn't know you had to hire somebody to teach you how to bottom. I thought, you know what I mean? I think
6: you just, well, you know, I wouldn't know about that because I'm a top.
5: I know that's right. All right. Teach me how to bottom.
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0: 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In the Met with Puffin' Like It's On The Way. But right now, let's get into that Young Miami. Spin that. Let's go.
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1: Yo, yo, yo, yo, what it do, what it do, what it do, what it do? Yours to the DJ Puff, King Caddy. We are in the building rocking with you, man. And you're now tuned into In The Met with Puff and Lack, man. Lack, how you feeling, my brother?
2: Man, I'm doing pretty good, man. Can't complain. I'm still trying to get my win back from yesterday, bro. 4th of July was a blast.
1: Man, listen, I have a voice, but it's trying to creep away.
2: Oh, yeah, it'd be kind of nice.
1: Man. I sound like an R&B singer.
2: I don't know about an R&B singer, but you do sound like somebody aunt that smokes cigarettes.
1: Oh, wow, my auntie, bro.
2: I sound like a aunt. I don't know your aunt.
1: I know you.
2: I thought you said my aunt. But nah, man, 4th of July was crazy. I hosted a pool party the other day, man. Uh-huh. It was definitely on point, man. What is up with our coaching and getting in the water?
1: Bro.
2: It was so many people on the outside.
1: That's how it is, bro.
2: It was about maybe a couple of people in the pool, but it was a nice turnout, but we don't like no water.
1: People be scared of that water. For one, people don't want to get their head, but you just got to think. All them lace fronts out there. And the baby hairs, baby gone.
2: Yeah.
1: In the pool, listen, I ain't gonna lie. If everybody got in the pool, that pool wouldn't be blue no more, bro.
2: Oh, here this guy go. Man, what you did for the 4th? Did you cook?
1: Man, listen, I had a great time in Charlotte, man.
2: You was in Charlotte Friday and Saturday?
1: Charlotte owes me nothing.
2: You think, don't move up there, man. It looks like you gotta go check out some cribs up there.
1: I ain't moving. It's just.
2: The energy is different than Charlotte?
1: It's okay. Well, I will say this. The promotion company that I deal with in Charlotte.
2: Okay. Yeah.
1: Top notch. Shout out to Better Luck Tomorrow, man. I love them.
2: That's the name of the group?
1: That's the name of the promotion group. Yeah, Better Luck Tomorrow. And shout out to the homie B-Lord, man.
2: So you had 2 gigs yesterday.
1: I had 3. Well, all together. Yeah.
2: One on Friday and two yesterday. Okay, say less.
1: Yeah, so it was a blast, man. Uh-huh. Left one, went straight to the other.
2: Ain't nothing wrong with that. Now, if you don't want to ask this question, you ain't got to answer it.
1: What's up?
2: Have you stopped drinking? I know I used to have a lot of Charlotte stories. Every time you came back from Charlotte, like, bro, I had to sleep at the gas station. I was toe up. Are you coming to the station?
1: No, I'm
2: working through this hangover. But now it looked like you just like a new person.
1: Actually had somebody with me that helped me drive.
2: I
1: didn't drive back this time.
2: Okay.
1: Yeah, so.
2: Yeah.
1: But nah, it was great, man. It was great.
2: I'm glad you successfully made it.
1: Yeah. I mean, now Friday.
2: Was a doozy.
1: It was nothing but God.
2: Amen.
1: Yes. But man, listen, we got a great show for y'all today, man.
2: Yes, sir.
1: Hope everybody's staying hydrated and cool out here in this heat, man. Y'all please be safe out here. But anyway, man, we're gonna get into the show. We're gonna pay some of these bills first. But make sure you take us everywhere you go, man. Hit us up on the World Wide Web, those 3 W's, followed by that .hot1039fm.com. 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All right, stick around, man. We'll be right back. It's Hot 1039 93.9. Let's go.
0: You already know Charlamagne and the crew stays outside. 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
5: Brandon, what up? 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
5: 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Woo! 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
6: That's what's up. 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
5: I said I was impressed with the tomahawk steaks, because if you go shopping and you go to the grocery store, tomahawk steaks are like $75, $85 for them steaks. 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
7: They were great, man. Cooked the mess out of them steaks, man. It took me 2 days to eat it. Pause.
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0: 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Ballin' hard on another hemisphere. Somebody tell them people Mr. Hem is here.
1: Whoa, whoa, whoa, whoa, whoa, whoa.
0: Mr. Hem is

0: 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Somebody tell them people Mr. Hem is here.
1: Whoa, whoa, whoa, whoa, whoa, whoa.
0: Mr. Hem is here.
1: Whoa, whoa, whoa, whoa, whoa, whoa.
0: Mr. Hem.
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That's right. That's Bertel with Yeah. Right here on Columbia's number one choice of hip hop and R&B. 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

0: Broski. You know what I'm saying? We got Wham, we got Billy in this, you know what I'm saying?
1: We the best music while they watching us win. Another anthem on the
0: biggest you can get, you dig what I'm saying?
1: God.
0: I'm the biggest guard.

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0: 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Yours truly, DJ Puff King Caddy. We are in the building rocking with you on this hot, hot summer day. It feels like it's like 110 degrees outside.
1: Yeah, normally it'd be the index. It don't be the actual temperature, it'd be the index.
0: But the index is what index you to the ground. Cause it ain't what that the regular temperature is. It could be 90, but if it feel like 100,
1: facts.
0: That's all that matters. But anyway, in world news today, it was a shooting in Florida, and allegedly it was over a parking spot between a man and a woman, and she shoots him in the stomach and she kills him. So, from the video that I saw, they were arguing in the parking lot, and to me, he looked like he might have been a little inebriated. I don't know. It was the way he was moving and stumbling. I don't know. But the lady was trying to walk away, but she kept coming back too. Now, this is what I saw. She was backing up, moving around, instead of just going the way you got to go or moving around, leaving. She shoots him in the stomach, and he later passes away. So, to me, I didn't see the justification for the shooting. Now, to others, they may say, well, I fear for my life. You know, I did what I needed to do, but that's just me. I didn't see where she had to shoot him in the stomach or, you know, because my thing is you going for the absolute kill instead of trying to get somebody away from you.
1: Yeah, so, from my point of view and from what I feel that I saw from the video, the lady was retreating. She was backing back. She had a phone in one hand. I don't know if she was recording or if I don't know if she was calling the police, but she was backing back. The guy was still pursuing her. Like she moving from car to car, getting away from the guy, and the guy's still pursuing her. And I think in Florida, I could be wrong, but they have a stand your ground law. You know what I'm saying? And I feel that the shooting was justified because she was, you know, moving away from him. You know, but part that I don't like is how media is like, oh, he was in the army, he was a great father and stuff like that. But it's like, how's that going to work when it come down to the selection of the jury, though? I wonder if that's going to play a big part.
0: I mean, I don't
1: know
0: that,
1: the backstory.
0: Because Edwin, I mean, to me, when something like this happens, everybody was this and that, you know. But my thing is, From what I saw in the video, she could have been gone, or she could have been out of that area.
1: But she was backing back though. She was.
0: Well, she came back from around the car, bro. She came from behind the car to shoot him.
1: And that's why they have a law called "Stand Your Ground."
0: Yeah, I'm.
1: But at the end of the day, it's a loss for both families. You know what I'm saying?
0: Yeah.
1: And y'all, we got to do better over a parking spot. Come on, guys.
0: We got to do better. I got to do better. Anyway, man, if I find it, the real story, I'm going to post it and I'm gonna let y'all know. Y'all let us know what y'all think, all right? Keep it locked, man. More to come. It's Hot 103.9, 93.9. Let go.

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1: I used to think about immature things. 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
1: Get it, let's get it poppin'. It's about time.
0: You are now rocking with the flyest in charge. DJ

That's right. That's that boy Brent Fires with Butterflies right here on Fleming's number one choice for hip hop and R&B. And let's get it moving. Coi Leray, Better Than Yours. Let's get it.

0: That's right. That's Isaiah Rashad with saying Sugar Honey Iced Tea. Right here on Columbus, number one choice of hip-hop and R&B. It's Hot 103.9, 93.9. Yo, it's truly DJ Puff King Caddy. We are still in the building on this good old hot old...
1: Hot.
0: Look like the sun going down a little bit. I don't know what's going on.
1: That might be your vision.
0: I don't know. I just
1: Can you blind in one eye, ain't it?
0: Man, go to hell.
1: No, what you say you had going on with one of your eyes?
0: No, one of my eyes...
1: That's what I said, one of your eyes.
0: I'm not blind.
1: Okay.
0: It's my vision. I have like 18/20. See, we not gonna talk about who need to be wearing glasses.
1: I know, it's on my life.
0: Yeah.
1: Can you move on though?
0: Anyway.
1: Let's go.
0: Yeah, you don't wanna get on you.
1: Nah, we don't.
0: Let's anyway. So, I'm gonna ask a question and I'm gonna get into the story real quick.
1: Okay.
0: So, if you're doing something for somebody, like if you're going to see somebody, you're going to, you know, paying money, rent a car, and somebody say they'll reimburse you for that, do you think you should get your money back when y'all stop dealing with each other?
1: Definitely.
0: You think you should?
1: Definitely.
0: Okay.
1: Now, cool. If it's a promise,
0: I'm glad you said that. So, Scottie Pippen.
1: The legend.
0: The legend, Scottie Pippen, is going to Smalls Claims Court. Or small claims.
1: Okay. Allegedly on, now.
0: Yeah.
1: Sued.
0: So getting sued for, let's just say $10,000.
1: Mm-hmm.
0: Because that's all you can get, you know, $999.
1: Right. Okay.
0: $9,999 in a small claims court. So he told this lady he was going to reimburse her for travel, hotel, rental cars, gas, parking, and meals while visiting him. And apparently, or supposedly, allegedly, he's still married while dealing with this woman.
1: At the time. At the time. He got nobody now.
0: Right. No. At the time. So she's taking him to small claims court, and she wants her money back.
1: For the stuff that he said.
0: For the stuff that she did, but he told her, I'm a give you this money. I'm going to reimburse you for everything that you did.
1: She don't get no money. She got finesse.
0: Now, you just said, I asked you earlier, you said, yes, the person should get their money back if it was a promise to... Told you I was gonna reimburse you.
1: Yeah,
0: that's just like me telling you, hey, like go out there, you know, grab me some Tim's or do whatever. I give you the money back.
1: We ain't in no relationship.
0: It don't matter.
1: It does.
0: The fact of the matter is, I told you I was gonna give you the money back, whatever, regardless of whatever it is.
1: But
0: we ain't gotta be in a relationship.
1: Guess what the key to the story gonna be? Can you prove it?
0: That's the thing.
1: There you go.
0: She's gonna have to prove.
1: I thought if you speak on something, it's a verbal contract.
0: But
1: how do you prove a verbal contract?
0: She has to have receipts that these are the things that she did.
1: Yeah.
0: So, like, I can't just say, oh, he told I did this and he said he's going to do it. And you, where the receipts, ma'am?
1: Most women keep receipts.
0: Oh, all the time.
1: Yeah.
0: Especially in this situation.
1: Oh.
0: So, I don't know. So, you said you think she should or not. Which one?
1: I think technically, I think she should get her money if he promised to pay her. But this ain't about the money. I think it's about the fact that she found out at the time he was married and she was hurt.
0: It don't matter.
1: Regardless of marriage, whatever. Yeah.
0: He said, I'm going to reimburse you. Regardless he was married, regardless they was whatever.
1: Yeah.
0: I gave you a verbal contract.
1: Yeah.
0: So she should get her money back.
1: I don't believe the story anyway because black men don't cheat.
0: Oh, anyway, meantime, between time, we got to get up out of here.
1: What's that catchphrase?
0: I don't know. They said black men don't cheat. And Lil Duval and all the rest.
1: Oh, yeah.
0: But anyway, thank y'all for tuning in with us, man. Big shout out to Keisha, Bamberg, Legal. Shout out to both of y'all, man. We love y'all. But hey, listen, take us everywhere you go, man. Hit us up on the World Wide Web, those three W's, followed by that .hot1039fm.com. Also, hit us up on our socials at The Real DJ Puff SC, at KingCaddy803, at Hot1039SC, and at Endemet. _ puffing light, man. All right. Love on the people who love on you. If
1: and
0: you do better,
1: birthday
0: you do better.
1: To all them cancers.
0: Happy birthday. Let's go.
2: This one for the hood.
3: It's the world's most dangerous morning show. To the Breakfast Club.
4: What's up, Trav?
5: Trav.
6: You know what I wanted to ask you, Trav? Did you see that conversation Billy Porter was having about how he had to hire a professional to teach him how to bottom?
7: Yes. And I said to myself, there's somebody out there who let Billy in?
6: What does that mean? I don't know. I mean, what is that? Well, I mean, I know what time
8: he knows
6: mean,
8: what it means.
6: But what
8: you
6: do you mean somebody
8: means.
6: Let Billy him? Like, what does that mean?
7: I just can't believe that that somebody let Billy Porter climb their back.
6: Damn.
5: Wow. Climb their
6: that's
5: back.
6: That's not what I wanted to know, but I didn't know you had to hire somebody to teach you how to bottom. I thought, you know what I mean?
7: I wouldn't know about that because I'm a top.
6: Teach me how to bottom.
7: Teach me how to bottom.
6: El Trav, do that over. Send it to us so we can play it on the radio.
0: Oh, my goodness.
6: Teach me how to bottom. Teach, teach me how to bottom.
0: Goodbye, Trav.
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1: Whoa, whoa, whoa, whoa, whoa, whoa.
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0: limit. Ballin' hard on another hemisphere. Somebody tell them people Mr. Hem is here.
1: Whoa, whoa, whoa, whoa, whoa, whoa.
0: Mr. Hem is here.
1: Whoa, whoa, whoa, whoa, whoa, whoa.
0: Mr. Hill.
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1: Y'all ready to

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0: It's the world's most dangerous morning show. 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
1: Brandon, what up? 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
2: Hello, Brandon.
1: What's up, bro?
3: This past weekend, and I had a great time, man. The wifey and, nieces made us some tomahawk steaks. We had great drinks, man. We sat around and we had all the kids tell us about, you know, what make us great fathers. It's such a great weekend.
1: I'm more impressed with the tomahawk steak. Tomahawk steaks nowadays is like $99, $89. Woo! They love you.
2: That's what's up. Envy was more interested in your meat, though.
4: I know.
2: Envy was more interested in your meat.
1: I said I was impressed with the tomahawk steaks, because if you go shopping and you go to the grocery store, tomahawk steaks are like $75, $85 for them steaks. 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
3: They were great, man. Cooked the mess out of them steaks, man. It took me 2 days to eat it.
4: Yeah.
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1: But 2 Chainz, you might think he's asleep. Like, I remember this one time. Real talk. 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Like, he going crazy. I'm like, oh.
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3: 93.9. I heard what you said through the grapevine. Funny thing about your problems, they ain't mine. 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Time crossing these state lines. 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

grapevine. Funny thing about your problems, they ain't mine. 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
1: 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Somebody tell them people Mr. Hem is here.
2: Whoa, whoa, whoa, whoa, whoa, whoa.
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No cap, God am a witness. Success feel better, independent. 9-11 at the valley, Adeline. 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Ballin' hard on another hemisphere. Somebody tell them people, Mr. Hemisphere.

0: you could put me any place on the map, cause I'm him. Never chase bread, chase the vision. 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Falling hard on another hemisphere. Somebody tell them people Mr. Him is here.
1: Whoa, whoa, whoa, whoa, whoa, whoa.
0: Mr. Him is here.
1: Whoa, whoa, whoa, whoa, whoa, whoa.
0: Mr. Him.
2: If you are not waking up with the Breakfast Club, here's what you're missing.
3: A new study is showing that more and more men are dating for money.
4: Yeah, she gave me $3,000. And some fried chicken wings and some Twinkies.
5: Oh, okay? Yeah, shaking your ass for chicken.
4: I came up.
6: The world's most dangerous morning show, The Breakfast Club.

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1: It's the world's most dangerous morning show. For the Breakfast Club.
2: What's up, Trav?
3: Trav.
2: You know what I wanted to ask you, Trav? Did you see that conversation Billy Porter was having about how he had to hire a professional to teach him how to bottom?
4: I said to myself, there's somebody out there who let Billy him.
2: What does that mean? I don't know. I mean, what is that? Well, I mean, I know what topic
5: means. He knows what it means.
2: But what
5: you
2: do you mean somebody
5: means.
2: Let Billy him? Like, what does that mean?
4: I just couldn't believe that somebody let Billy Porter climb their back.
2: Damn.
3: Wow. Climb that
2: That's
3: back.
2: That's not what I wanted to know, but I didn't know you had to hire somebody to teach you how to bottom. I thought, you know what I mean?
4: I wouldn't know about that because I'm a top.
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4: About this past weekend, and I had a great time, man. The wifey and nieces made us some tomahawk steaks. We had great drinks, man. We sat around and we had all the kids tell us about, you know, what makes us great fathers. Mm. It's such a great weekend.
2: I'm more impressed with the tomahawk steak. Yeah. Tomahawk steaks nowadays is like $99, $89. Woo! They love you.
3: That's what's up. Envy was more interested in your meat, though.
5: I know.
2: I was not.
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2: I said I was impressed with the tomahawk steaks, because if you go shopping and you go to the grocery store, tomahawk steaks are like $75, $85 for them steaks. So the fact that you got them tomahawks means somebody love you.
4: They were great, man. Cooked the mess out of them steaks, man. It took me 2 days to eat it. Pause.
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1: Whoa, whoa, whoa, whoa, whoa, whoa.
0: Mr. Hem is here.
1: Whoa, whoa, whoa, whoa, whoa, whoa.
0: Mr. Hem.
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Damn. 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

0: pink slips, bare white. Ain't never been afraid of high stakes, roll the dice. This truck the sweetest pie, grab a plate, here's a slice. And I'm still got a wife. I ain't never been. And I'm still.
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